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1: 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We will not allow, criminals will not have their way in Kajiado. Not have their way in Kajiado. They will try elsewhere. While we know our constitution allow a peaceful demonstration and right of assembly and people to express themselves, it is criminal for you to ban other businesses. It is criminal for you to pretend to be selling soda and food in a kiosk and you are selling drugs. This security system, this team and ourselves will protect you, will protect your businesses, will protect your cows. 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
1: The American government has supported us. They have deployed huge resources in Kenya to work with us on HIV/AIDS, to work with us on other diseases. They worked with us on Ebola. In fact, KEMRI was one of the institutions that worked on research on the vaccines for COVID, because we have a solid partnership with America and other partners.
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1: 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We have 23 other facilities set up in Kenyatta Hospital, in the Police Hospital in Nairobi, in Moi Teaching and Referral Hospital in Eldoret, in Kenyatta Hospital in Thika, in Alupe Hospital in Busia, and in many other areas. And these facilities are meant to make sure that there is proper screening, and if there is any positive identification of people who have Ebola, then immediately they are isolated, they are treated, so that we avoid any spread of the disease.
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1: 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We will not allow, criminals will not have their way in Kajiado. Not have their way in Kajiado. They will try elsewhere. While we know our constitution allow a peaceful demonstration and right of assembly and people to express themselves, it is criminal for you to ban other businesses. It is criminal for you to pretend to be selling soda and food in a kiosk and you are selling drugs. This security system, this team and ourselves will protect you, will protect your businesses, will protect your cows. 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
4: President Trump asked the government of Kenya to support them by having a center in Laikipia Air Base. I gave the okay because it was an agreement and a partnership with friends who have worked with Kenya for 30-40 years. The American government has supported us. They have deployed huge resources in Kenya to work with us on HIV/AIDS, to work with us on other diseases. They worked with us on Ebola. In fact, KEMRI was one of the institutions that worked on research on the vaccines for COVID, because we have a solid partnership with America and other partners.
1: Elisipo na joke buna kaita manyungi tuli na bayati kira mokoni te tolobo na bashi lo shona le Kenya isola kira kaunti la Kipia tena ngsapo kena robe kaunti ya Busi ya tina Busi kaunti na ake iwa sinikisho tenkana sana ke rodete onguli kumo kolenga ya nabuna ka juru nina muyene bola nina mari a sishore ya mbata oroto kona kutumi yaki ila kira bile na muyene tonki tuli na bashi.
4: So the facility that is at Laikipia Air Base is not a facility different from all the other facilities that we have across Kenya. We have 23 other facilities set up in Kenyatta Hospital, in the Police Hospital in Nairobi, in Moi Teaching and Referral Hospital in Eldoret, in Kenyatta Hospital in Thika, in Alupe Hospital in Busia, and in many other areas. And these facilities are meant to make sure that there is proper screening, and if there is any positive identification of people who have Ebola, then immediately they are isolated, they are treated, so that we avoid any spread of the disease.
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0: KEMRI was one of the institutions that worked on research on the vaccines for COVID, because we have a solid partnership with America and other partners.
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0: So the facility that is at Laikipia Air Base is not a facility different from all the other facilities that we have across Kenya. We have 23 other facilities set up in Kenyatta Hospital, in the Police Hospital in Nairobi, in Moi Teaching and Referral Hospital in Eldoret, in Kenyatta Hospital in Thika, in Alupe Hospital in Busia, and in many other areas. And these facilities are meant to make sure that there is proper screening, and if there is any positive identification of people who have Ebola, then immediately they are isolated, they are treated, so that we avoid any spread of the disease.
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4: 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We will not allow, criminals will not have their way in Kajiado. Not have their way in Kajiado. They will try elsewhere. While we know our constitution allow a peaceful demonstration and right of assembly and people to express themselves, it is criminal for you to ban other businesses. It is criminal for you to pretend to be selling soda and food in a kiosk and you are selling drugs. This security system, this team and ourselves will protect you. Will protect your businesses. Will protect your cows. 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
5: It's bigger, it's better. Safaricom Chapa Dimba Season 5 is on. Your chance to be a star is here. Register now on chapadimba.safaricom.co.ke for a chance to get scouted and represent Kenya at the Gothia Cup in Sweden, the world's largest international youth football tournament. Registration closes on 11th June 2026. Game iko on. Cheza kama wewe na wakilisha mtayako. 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
7: Amen.
6: May this Ebola be the war that will kill all criminals in Kenya. Say amen.
7: Amen.
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10: 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We will not allow. Criminals will not have their way in Kajado. Not have their way in Kajado. They will try elsewhere. While we know our constitution allow for peaceful demonstration and right of assembly and people to express themselves, it is criminal for you to ban other businesses. It is criminal for you to pretend to be selling soda and food in a kiosk and you are selling drugs. This security system, this team and ourselves will protect you, will protect your businesses, will protect your cows. 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
1: Ahead of the anticipated that the U.S. Safe House Foreign Affairs Committee has urged the U.S.A. government to take Americans home for treatment and not dump them in foreign countries. We join the people of Kenya, the health professionals, in saying no to this Ebola facility in Nanyuki or elsewhere within the territory of the Republic of Kenya. Kenyans' interest must come first, Mr. President.
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1: Ahead of the anticipated June 2026 Gen Z anniversary and the Finance Bill 2026 anticipated protests, we have received credible intelligence that Mr. William Ruto, through Mr. Kipchumba Murkomen, Mr. Raymond Omoro, and Mr. Moses Kuria are planning to destroy businesses and property belonging to the people of the Mount Kenya region. Do not allow people not from your locality to protest and destroy property and your businesses. Remain peaceful and protect your towns and villages.
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2: As at today, in the last 24 hours, we have been able to screen 13,548, and cumulatively, we have been able to screen more than 66,000 travelers. We still do not have any reported confirmed Ebola virus disease case as of 1st of June. We have a total of suspected Ebola virus disease samples that have been tested, which is 22 as at this morning, and all of them have turned negative.
0: Hello mana hegulo la ngolini mido na ton korogi a ton do rabuna wore sa to mani deba na itum ni seburo ngorogi kaji chimodi turiken.
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4: 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We still don't have all the players until today because the window opens on first, so teams are releasing players. Most of the teams, especially outside the country, are releasing players from today. We're looking forward to see them also in the camp.
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4: 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I'm
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4: 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I'm
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4: 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I'm going to go to the house. I'm going to go to the house.
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1: ahead of the anticipated June 2026 Gen Z anniversary and the finance bill 2026 anticipated protests, we have received credible intelligence that Mr. William Ruto, through Mr. Kipchumba Murkomen, Mr. Raymond Omoro, and Mr. Moses Kuria are planning to destroy businesses and property belonging to the people of the Mount Kenya region. Do not allow people not from your locality to protest and destroy property and your businesses. Remain peaceful and protect your towns and villages.
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2: As at today, in the last 24 hours, we have been able to screen 13,548, and cumulatively we have been able to screen more than 66,000 travelers. We still do not have any reported confirmed Ebola virus disease case as of 1st of June. 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
2: as at today, in the last 24 hours, we have been able to screen 13,548, and cumulatively, we have been able to screen more than 66,000 travelers. We still do not have any reported confirmed Ebola virus disease case as of 1st of June. We have a total of suspected Ebola virus disease samples that have been tested, which is 22 as at this morning, and all of them have turned negative.
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2: Equally, there are those counties that have been mapped out as either very high risk, others are high risk. The very high risk counties include Nairobi, Mombasa, Uasin Gishu, Busia, Kisumu, Bungoma, Trans Nzoia, Siaya, West Pokot, Turkana, Homa Bay, and Migori. The high risk equally are Vihiga, Kakamega, Nakuru, Kericho, Nandi, Kiambu, Machakos, Kilifi, Makueni, Taita Taveta, Isiolo, Elgeyo Marakwet, and Garissa.
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2: The country has also been mapped. We have mapped a surge capacity of 118 healthcare workers that are on standby. And we equally have a felted TEP team that has been trained in the country of 90 healthcare workers. We also have others, other healthcare workers that have really been trained lately, about 70 of them. So we have capacity in case of a surge that we may deploy the healthcare workers. We will continue training and also sensitizing the healthcare workers. As at now, we have been able to sensitize more than 1,000 healthcare workers on issues detection and also case management of any suspected cases.
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5: I said they don't want to be Mali.
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6: 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Eh. I'm going to go to the house.
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6: 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Thati bob emiri.
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6: 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I'm going to go to the house.
5: I'm going to go to the house. Hello, Mayan.
7: Hello.
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7: Goodbye.
5: You. Who
7: are
5: you? Papi.
7: Seriam.
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7: Ronadio Mali.
5: Eh.
7: Yes, I'm not going to be able to do it.
5: Oh,
7: I'm not going to be able to do it.
5: Oh, Mayan, hello.
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5: You. Ibo Ling.
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2: 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This order is directed to the in charge Narok GK prison Pension on 4th of June To confirm filing of the mental assessment report And fixing of a date for plea In the meantime, the accused is to be 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
2: 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It's not just a timid suggestion. It is a wishy-washy suggestion, Your Honor, and it will not derive a compelling reason.
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3: Ahead of the anticipated June 2026 Gen Z anniversary and the finance bill 2026 anticipated protests, we have received credible intelligence that Mr. William Ruto, through Mr. Kipchumba Murkomen, Mr. Raymond Omoro, and Mr. Moses Kuria, are planning to destroy businesses and property belonging to the people of the Mount Kenya region. Do not allow people not from your locality to protest and destroy property and your businesses. Remain peaceful and protect your towns and villages.
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0: TV channel ino ninyor e K24 TV e imo oregie lepang. 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